I pulled one for my guys I ain't seen since when in the deep. Trying to make ends meet, been met with hardship. Life ain't sweet, been swept, some slept on.

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1: 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And the kitty ate fish. 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
1: 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Who you think you kidding? 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I'm in too deep, I was obviously wanting pooch. All my decision making been off a little, this juice been awfully serving, too could play that game. I was thinking, Una, you ain't think the same. Off the rails, boy, Steed is off the reins. Off the scales, boy, August moving weight. Off the scales, boy, fuck a human snake.

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0: don't forget it. To me, it couldn't mean anything, and I was calling myself a fool to let it. I've had it a day with Freddy, and little Freddy's really heady. You know that alcohol making all the fellas mine unsteady. It's in the book, you can read it if you're ever sober enough to want to take a look. You settle in the alcoholic, you can get an agent, all the sweat around, I guess it, I'm sucking up the juice, and it ain't never gonna ever turn you loose. It's stupid, rubbing. See the hole in your head, catch it, do what you do with it, remember that. Now you know, so take it slow, you'll find you wanna have a long road to hoe. And so I say you gotta play another way. You ought to add a little depth to your attitude and exercise your mind. If you do, you probably will find that fame ain't nothing but pride and illusion. Who's up and who's down is off the side, I tell you. While we're rolling on our ass, a little 1,000 miles a minute, we're always thinking standing still. When you think of that, it's kind of peculiar. Even so, you ought to know. But alcohol is eating up your brain, otherwise you wouldn't function rather slow. Revolution, not a body but a mind. Revolution, don't resist. Your body's serving as a colorblind, secreting your immortal soul. Now what bliss, you're free, really are. To do your heart and your mind, to your soul, that's the goal. And the soul is the one you need. Who for thought is all about you need. That'll give you the sky and keep you high forever. And lots of people tend to think all they have to do is light a joint and take a drink for them to reach the same euphoric brink. Forget it, it never will be so. Cause alcohol and them narcotics so never do the trick. You gotta do it like you said, to mess your body up and shoot yourself and getting sick. Don't ever listen to your intellect, cause intellect annihilates the spirit. There, I know it may be almost clear. Man would only open up a cigarette and hear. You may never do.
1: I heard what you said, and it stays in my head. Well, let me tell you my impression. Everything you said is straight ahead. Absolutely, indeed. It's your niece thinking about. I'm just trying to figure it out. I never would believe it if I hadn't really heard it. Pretty much what I heard is definable to me. Really need to see a relationship with another fellow soul in his body. Somebody's gonna have to make it clear to me. Having a teensy-weensy, itsy-bitsy stage with Freddy. He's apt to make a fellow.

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Acquaintances never leave Freddy's dry. You're never really ever gonna find a cheaper high. I'm telling the truth, yeah. I'm sitting right here one evening just cooling. I'm telling you, man, I'm a broke and about to beg me a drink. That's no joke. That's when old Freddy spoke. He said, don't worry about it, man, 'cause I can dig it. You got a thirst going without a man. I'm him, Dave, there's nothing worse.

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Richard Pryor with the fire, now they getting me hot. 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

0: 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Telling you more about this old standal. What is it?
1: This cheese with black rind has a unique story. Shannon Walker, astronaut, asked NASA to send some pieces of this cheese to the International Space Center during her mission in 2021. After his 10 to 12 months of age, this cheese starts to develop tyrosine crystals and a more caramel, slightly sweet flavor. Let's discover the Milky Way.

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I do it good and hit you. 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You know why?

We recorded this song on October the 6th. 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If you're like me, you'll remember it like anybody remembers any war. One big drag. A lot of people write songs about wars and government, very social things. But I think about young guys who were like I was when I was young. I had no more idea about any government or political things or anything. And I think about those kind of young guys now who all of a sudden somebody comes up and they're very law-abiding. So if somebody says go, they don't ask any questions, they just go. And I can remember not too long ago seeing a young guy with his right arm gone. Just got back. And I asked him how he was doing. He said he was doing all right now, but he had thought he was gonna die. He said getting shot at didn't bother him. It was getting shot that shook him up. And I tried to put myself in his position. Maybe he cried. Maybe he said,